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That was new music on FM 89, Baby Teeth by Camp Blue. Anyway, so my mom just called me asking if I knew where the credit card was, where our phone was. And I'm like, oh my gosh, no, I don't know anything, but I apparently had the cards. Anyways, more coming soon. Here is My Demons by Starship.

That was new music on FM 89, Dominoes by Hi Danny. Okay, so my little brother was gifted, like, he got like a few gifts for his birthday, but one of them was a 49ers shirt. And well, my family, kind of, I'm an Eagles fan. I love Eagles. I live for Eagles, and I will support them forever. My brother is a Seahawks fan, which, by the way, that's the theme of his cake for his birthday this weekend. Oh my gosh, I don't know if I've mentioned this, but, like, both of my brothers were born in July, just, like, very different years, while I am a November baby. So they sometimes have to celebrate their birthday together. Actually, like, I don't think... Yes, last year was the only time they've ever celebrated together, actually. But, like, my older brother doesn't mind. Well, he's not older than me, but, like, the older one doesn't mind sharing birthdays or, like, not being celebrated, while the little one has grown used to having his party. Like, this whole time, knowing that his birthday was coming up, he was like, oh, are you guys going to do a party? Like, party, party. Like, he already knew something was going to be done. And he was asking for it, which is kind of like me. Except for me, I usually only did, like, a birthday party every other year for all my even birthdays. Now that I'm older, I'm able to, like, actually do something with my friends now. But that's what it used to be like for me. And my other one, my other brother, he just, like, it's only family where we do stuff. But anyways, his birthday's coming up. But we were like, no, he's not going to be a 49ers fan. I said Eagles, he said Seahawks, and it turned into, like, this whole situation where we were arguing about who we would like. And then my boyfriend goes ahead and inserts himself, and he's like, he's going to be a Chicago Bears fan because he was born in Chicago. I'm like, no, stopping you right there. He's got to be Eagles. Anyways, more coming up. Here is Thrice.

That was new music on FME9, Little Bees Don't Bite by Turnover. Anyways, so I know I've mentioned that like I'm getting a new phone, but this is mainly because I think it was like 2 days ago. While I was at work, my mom was out moving some of her stuff into the new house. And while she was doing that, either while she was at the house or while she was at Walmart, she dropped her phone. And usually, like, our phones, and like, I'm good at getting cases where it's like, if you drop it, they survive. The number of times I have dropped my phone and it's still okay, well, appearance-wise, it's okay. Obviously, I think dropping it multiple times has done some inside damage. But anyways, this time when she dropped her phone, it wouldn't turn on. I don't know what she did, but after a while, it finally worked. Anyways, it started, like, bleeding blue. And so, like, on the inside of the screen, it was, like, slowly, like, growing black until eventually you couldn't even see anything on her phone anymore. And so, yesterday, after my brother's birthday party, we went to our phone company to see what our options were and what phones you could get. And like all these phones, like my family is like more of an Android family, and so like the phones that like we had accessible, the lowest was like $250, I think. And it's like, okay, well, there was this promotion going on and now we're all getting new phones, which is like really nice. And I'm super excited because I was like waiting to get a new phone and I wasn't thinking of buying one until possibly the end of July or end of August. But now I'm excited to finally have one by the end of this week. Anyways, that will be it for all here. That will be it. Anyways, here's Luna.

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Harrison Gordon, Pretty, that's new music on FM 89. Hey, it's Emma, and I recently made a massive, massive playlist, and I'm going to explain. So I've kept on finding records and albums and just different stuff that I wanted to listen to or that I saw someone recommend or I saw out in a record store, whatever the case may be. I found so much music that I wanted to listen to that I genuinely had to make a playlist to keep track of it. The playlist is now, I think it's 24 hours long. I think the original was 28 hours, so I've chipped away at a little bit of it, but I've just been listening to album after album after album, and a lot of random little one-off songs from bands that I've never heard of before this, so it's been fun. If you've got a song you'd like to hear, text it in 630-637-8989. Coming up next, the Jayhawks, Blue.

Suki Waterhouse, Tiny Raisin, it's new music on FM 89. As far as what I've been listening to, for the most part, it's been a lot of psych rock and a lot of older stuff, just kind of listening through albums that I like at least a couple of songs off of already, just getting that out of the way, because I've been doing a lot of vinyl shopping recently, and so I'm trying to make sure that I don't have the misfortune of passing up any really, really good albums that I see, because I just haven't had the opportunity to fully listen through them yet. Coming up next, the Red Hot Chili Peppers, Knock Me Down.

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Freddy Johnston, Bad Reputation on FM 89. Coming up next, we've got a request from Kenny, the Mighty Mighty Boss Tones, Impression That I Get.

New music from Telescreens, nothing on FM 89. As far as the music that I put on this big playlist of stuff to listen to, most of the recommendations that I've gotten have been from, like, Instagram. Not as much TikTok, mostly Instagram. Sometimes I'll get into a groove of scrolling and I'll just get thing after thing after thing of, like, this is a really good album to listen to, this is a really good song, this is a really good artist for if you like this specific genre. And there's been quite a few different things that have popped up for me that I've taken notes on that have been artists from different countries that I wouldn't typically be able to hear, and I wouldn't have found if it weren't for scrolling a little bit. If you've got a song you'd like to hear, text it in 630-637-8989. Or if you have any albums or songs that I should add to my to listen to playlist, send those in too. 630-637-8989. Coming up next, Pink Floyd, Learning to Fly.

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0: Out-equipped. They had no chance of winning. Fire. But they had one huge advantage. General George Washington.
2: The fate of unborn millions will now depend, under God, on the courage and conduct of this army. We have to resolve to conquer or die.
0: Just as the leadership of one man helped form a nation, today leadership can transform the world. 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

New music from Pincher on FM 89 one day. So I went record shopping again, only came home with one record this time. It was In Through the Outdoor by Led Zeppelin, and I decided that since I had my first duplicate, so I have In Through the Outdoor on both CD and vinyl now. So I figured since I have my first little crossover, I should probably start making a list of everything that I have in my collection of, like, physical media. So I've gotten so far through all of the vinyls that I have, haven't gone through the 45s that I have, which I'll get to that sometime soon, and I got most of the way through the CDs that I have, but I'm still working on it, just to make sure that I know for sure what I have, especially if I'm out shopping. It would just be helpful so that I don't think that I don't have an album, and I have to, like, text my mom and be like, hey, can you go check my collection real quick, please? It just would be a little bit helpful, so I did it. Coming up next, Kiss, I Was Made for Loving You.

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Bleach 93, Jackie. So as far as my list goes, I have my vinyls done, I have most of my CDs done. What I need to do is DVDs. I don't have that many DVDs, but I still do go shopping for DVDs frequently enough to where I should have the list, just to make sure, because most of the DVDs that I have are like kind of 80s movies, and I can never remember if I have something or not until I go look at my shelf, which has posed some problems when I have a very specific movie that I want to watch. If you've got a song you'd like to hear, text it in 630-637-8989. Coming up next, Galactic, Dark Water.

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New music from Albert Hammond and Kenny Hoopla on FM 89, New America. Part of my thing of the summer is I always have like a list of projects, many, many, many projects that I tell myself I'm going to work on, and whether that gets done or not depends on the project and depends on the summer. This summer, one of those projects is still sorting through more CDs because my parents have this like cabinet of CDs that they have bought over the years, and I'm trying to go through that sometime this summer because my car still has a CD player in it, so it'd be kind of fun to just pick through those a little bit more, find music for myself that maybe I haven't listened to before. Coming up next, Sleep Station, Silver Hills.

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So that must mean we're awesome and amazing. 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

WONC Naperville, Chicago invites you to stay with us for the next 2 hours as we uncover the lost and forgotten songs of the decade 1964 to 1974, arguably the finest decade in music history. Grab your significant other, your neighbor, your dog, or whoever is in close proximity to you right now, and start rocking, because FM89's Vintage Rock starts right now. Down, down, boy. We're keeping it chill tonight.

Oh, Yoko. John Lennon started writing that in 1968 during the Beatles' visit to India and did not finish it until 1971 when he was doing sessions for Imagine. You're tuned into Vintage Rock. If you've got a song you'd like to hear, text it in 630-637-8989. Coming up next, Bob Dylan, I Don't Believe You, She Acts Like We Have Never Met.

0: Steve Miller Band on Vintage Rock. If you've got a song you'd like to hear, text it in 630-637-8989. We're coming up to our Jimi Hendrix 4x4, and we're kicking it off with a song written in 1967 about his then-girlfriend, and this was written after an argument that they got into. Coming up first, it's The Wind Cries Mary.
1: 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One of the most legendary guitarists in the history of music. He paved the way for the future of electric guitar in groups and in solo work. Jimi Hendrix on tonight's Vintage Rock 4x4.

my way. And it really didn't have to stop. It just kept on going. And so castles made of sand slips into the sea.

Jimi Hendrix, Castles Made of Sand, to end off our 4x4 on vintage rock. This was one of Jimi Hendrix's most autobiographical songs that he wrote. He hated talking about his past, and he avoided it as much as possible. If you've got a request, send it in 630-637-8989. Coming up next, the Humane Society, Knock Knock.

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We've got another hour of vintage rock just for you. Well, and us. Yeah, we like these tunes too. On WONC, Naperville, Chicago.

The Doors, Wild Child on Vintage Rock. If you've got a request, send it in, 630-637-8989. Coming up next, Jay Giles Band, Looking for a Love.

Creedence Clearwater Revival, Fortunate Son on Vintage Rock. About that song, John Fogerty had to say, quote, "The song speaks to more to the unfairness of class than war itself. It's the old saying about rich men making war and poor men having to fight them." If you've got a request, send it in, 630-637-8989. Coming up next, a request from Joel in Wheaton, the James Gang, Funk 49.

The Monkees, Girl I Knew Somewhere on Vintage Rock. Coming up next, we've got Frank Zappa, and for the recording of this song, he used Ike and Tina Turner's studio, and Tina Turner and the Ikettes sang backup vocals for this song and others on the album. Coming up next on Vintage Rock, it's I'm the Slime.

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I'm the best you can get. Have you guessed me yet? 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
1: 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T-minus 5, 4, 3.
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Some people would call him a loser. He ran for state office. He was beaten. He started a business. He failed. He ran for Congress. He lost. He was nominated for vice president. He lost again. But he knew only those who never try are the real losers. And Abraham Lincoln was no loser. Persistence. Pass it on. 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

circled back the Drake thing on the 10. 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

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From the Upper Deck can provide you with all the information you want and need to know. 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

0: 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Life gave Alex a lemon, but she made lemonade.
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2: 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Ha! Ben Franklin, go fly a kite.
0: 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Where are my keys?
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0: But they had one huge advantage. General George Washington.
2: The fate of unborn millions will now depend, under God, on the courage and conduct of this army. We have to resolve to conquer or die.
0: Just as the leadership of one man helped form a nation, today leadership can transform the world. 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

Eternal Flame from Snarls. That's new music here on FM 89. Good morning. It's Jesse Hudgens. I'm here today to hang out with you here on Morning Mojo Decaf here. And I want to kick things off. I want to talk kaiju movies because I love me a good kaiju film. For those who don't know, Godzilla movies, basically. I love these kinds of movies, like, so much. I will just casually toss on a kaiju film just because I feel like it. Because they're just so much fun to watch as movies. Because 9 times out of 10, they're not the most serious thing in the world. But you're going to have a good old time watching them because they're just fun movies. I don't know what it is about them. And it's crazy, too, because I didn't start falling in love with kaiju films until college. Like, quite legitimately. Like, high school, college is when I started, like, really dive into, you know, monster movies, kaiju films, all that kind of stuff. And so it's just really interesting to see, like, kind of how infatuated I've become by them. To the point where I have made it my mission to... Oh, my God. Which one is it? There's a movie from... There's a Godzilla movie. Oh, it's Godzilla versus Megalon. I've turned that into a Thanksgiving tradition with myself to where I watch Godzilla versus Megalon every single year because I want to watch that Godzilla dropkick. Now, if you don't know what I'm talking about, go look up Godzilla dropkick. It's all you need to know. For right now... As I give you some time to do that, let's listen to Led Zeppelin up next.

Cover Me, that's new music from Claren here on FM 89. Still talking about kaiju films and just my love for them because they're fun movies, man. That's just always kind of what they'll be. Obviously, they have, you know, at the start of it, if you look at the original Godzilla from 1954, you have a lot of great theming and a lot of great messaging for a post-World War II Japan. Which honestly went on to inspire many of the more serious Godzilla films that came later down the line, like Minus One or Shin Godzilla. But Shin Godzilla is its own thing. But other films I love from like the kaiju movies are you gotta love Godzilla King of Monsters, Ghidorah, Invasion of Astro Monster, which is awesome. Love that movie. Godzilla vs. Hedorah, Destroy All Monsters is a great one. Godzilla Megalon, like, again, that movie's just goofy. And I love me a good goofy movie. Godzilla vs. Mechagodzilla, it's another great one. Godzilla vs. Ghidorah, there's just so many fun, goofy, and just great Godzilla and kaiju films that have come out over the years. And it looks like they're not stopping because, I mean, what? We got the new Godzilla Minus Zero that's going to be coming out this year. I know they're Legendary's working on a new Godzilla Kong movie as we speak, which I'm a little meh about because I thought those movies are just fun, goofy times. The big lizard versus big monkey. That's all I ask them to be. But let me know your favorite kaiju film if you have one. 630-637-8989. I'll talk about my favorite monsters here in just a second. But you have the Rolling Stones up next.

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Eka Vandal here on FM 89. Now, talking about my favorite kaiju monsters themselves, obviously, you gotta go with the big lizard, Godzilla. You know, it's him. He's the king of monsters, quite legitimately. Like, he is him. So, you kind of gotta include Godzilla on that one. I'm also gonna toss in Ghidra. Love that guy, three heads. It's awesome. It's really cool stuff. Gamera, that's another big favorite of mine. Gamera, the big old turtle. Love that big old turtle. He's cool. He like flies with his shell. I think that's like really neat. It's goofy, but it's so cool. Mechagodzilla, I just love that concept of like Robo Godzilla. It's so stupid. It's so stupid, but it's so cool though. Man, I'm trying to think of other ones on here. Mothra's pretty cool. I like Mothra. Megalon. Yeah, Megalon's really cool. Gigan. Gigan's awesome. I like Gigan. But yeah, there's just tons of really cool monsters out there when it comes to this like kaiju universe and all that. It's actually so funny because within the past year, back in March actually, I got a Godzilla tattoo. I have a Godzilla tattoo on my thigh, and I was debating on getting Mechagodzilla on the other side, so, like, it's like they're really battling. It's so stupid, but it's such a me tattoo on top of that, so it's just one of those, like, I'm gonna get it eventually, just I don't know when. If I could get it from the same artist, if I could get the Mechagodzilla on the other side of my thigh from the same artist, and then I get like the like they're shooting like their rays at each other that goes across the back of my thigh, it looks like they're battling on my leg. Like, it's such a goofy design, but it was something I did come up with, and I'm like, that could be fun. But do stay tuned. We got Punk Rock Pick Me Up coming up here in just a little bit. I'll kind of explain more while I was talking about the kaiju stuff, too. Just a little hint of what's to come here tonight on Ramirez Reviews. But Matthew Sweet coming up next.

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Pretty Vacant from the Sex Pistols here on FM 89 now. It is time for your punk rock pick me up here today. And this is a bit of a newer one that I kind of came across during What's Fresh. And that is the band Laste Kirit. This is a group that I kind of came across and was like, huh, interesting. I listened to them. I'm like, still interesting. It's just a, kind of a sound that does tickle the brain for me. And it scratches the right itches, and it's just a sound that I really enjoyed. So nothing to it, nothing too crazy to it. I just want to bring this to the table here today, so let's get into it. Snack City, up next.

Snack City from La Sequirit here on I almost said What's Fresh. Here on Morning Mojo Decaf. That was a What's Fresh song at one point, so that makes sense. But that was your punk rock pick me up here today, very much in the vein of like post punk, I would argue, but still really great stuff from the band. I want to hear more. They actually had a record come out not too long ago, so definitely go check that out if you get the chance. But to kind of wrap up why I was talking about Kaijus earlier, and probably while I'll continue to talk about them going into the next hour, but Roommate Reviews, we're going to be reviewing the new Minions and Monsters movie, which has a lot of references to old B-sci-fi films, kaiju movies, like stuff like that. So very exciting stuff here later on today. But for right now, the following traffic report is brought to you by Mothers Against Drunk Driving. Out in Westmont, you have an area closed for a taste of Westmont, both at both northbound and southbound of Cass Avenue between Burlington Avenue and Naperville Road. You have an accident on the right shoulder of the I-290 outbound at Route 390 Tollway. And then in Glendale Heights, an accident over at North Avenue at Glen Ellen Road, with your next traffic report coming at 7:50. But up next, security.

Headlights from Faye Lacey. That is new music here on FM 89. Now, we do have another genre switch up here today, which I'm absolutely excited for because I'm kind of oddly keeping it in theme with kaijus here today, which I think is pretty funny. I think that's pretty funny if you ask me. It's just one of those coincidences where it's just like, well, here's how we ended up. So I'm very excited to eventually get to that. Again, we're keeping it in theme with kaijus. We're going to be keeping it just in theme with, you know, the overall, I guess, aesthetic of the day, which is like kaiju monsters, but this time with a hip-hop theme to it, with rap music. So do stay tuned for that, as we'll be getting to that in just a little bit. So take your guesses on who I'm going to be highlighting here today for a genre switch-up. For right now, Vacations.

0: Do stay tuned, because this week's genre switch up gonna be coming up here soon. But up next is This What I'm Made Of.
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0: Is This What I'm Made Of from Games We Play here on FM 89, new music for you. But it is now time to get to our genre switch up here this week. And again, kind of keeping it in the kaiju theme, we are going to be looking at King Ghidorah, aka MF Doom. This is Doom under his Ghidorah persona, only put out one record, and that was Take Me to Your Leader. In my opinion, one of the best rap records ever released. I have this album on vinyl. It came with the 7-inch as well of one of the songs we're actually going to be listening to here today. And man, this album is so good, man. This album takes a lot of Doom's sci-fi elements and applies it to theming of like looking at humanity and all that really cool stuff, because the whole concept of the record is that Ghidorah, this persona he's, you know, putting on, is basically looking at humanity and judging humanity. So that's kind of where the theme of this record does go. So I say let's get into it. Let's listen to a couple of songs off of this album, Take Me to Your Leader. We got Phasers to kick it off.
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2: Render unto Ghidra what is Ghidra's. 10 to 1 he sees you through a beaker and a tweezers. Read the fine print and be like, what's the big deal? Spun wheels of steel since broke wheel, big wheel. Back when it was greasy ass curl, now it's easy dread. Had a rhyme on how to use a tease him by

just in case all the king's men's in them decides to go apes. The most slick talking of burly guys get caught early in Baltimore like curly fries. Even those that's Mr. Furley size that earned the fate could all get burnt at the stake. Send word to his closest kins that for his sins we claim his throne, his providence, and its citizens. In the name of King Ghidorah. Don't make him catch a seizure.

0: We regret that you have not yet complied with our order. We interpret this as a negative reply. We are prepared, therefore, to conquer the Earth. We have stationed King Ghidorah in the Western Hemisphere.
1: Ghidorah was always one of their weapons.
0: And King Ghidorah is completely controlled by our computers through magnetic waves.
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4: What I'm seeing, right? 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
7: 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Here on FM 89 Morning Mojo Decaf. That wraps up today's genre switch up. Again, love that album. Love all the beats on that record, all the mixing, I believe done by Doom himself, for this record, aka I think that might have been the alias Metal Fingers. Could be wrong on that though. But still, this album has great features, great samplings from a lot of different kaiju movies. On top of that, you look at the track, let's see, I think it was Phasers. The first track we played here today has a sample from Invasion of Astro Monster. There's Godzilla versus Gigan sample in Antimatter, which also features Mr. Fantastic. There are a lot of great different samples from this that pay homage to great sci-fi and kaiju movies, which is another reason why I love this, because you could just tell Doom is so passionate about these kinds of films and really wanted to integrate the theming into the album in the best way possible. But we'll talk more in just a bit. Let me know what you thought of that. 630-637-8989. The Bluestones up next.

New York City from Emigrate here on FM 89. Still talking about this King Ghidorah record from MF Doom, Take Me to Your Leader, which is such a good album, man. I also love the cover art for it. I think it's super simple, but also just really cool. And again, pays great homages to those sci-fi kaiju movies of old. And again, it's just one of those, like, you could tell how much love and care was put into this record by Doom, especially because he had, like, a plethora of releases that year, the year this album came out, which was crazy. I know last summer, Paloma and I talked about the amount of releases he had in, like, 03, 04, like, looking at his different albums that came out those years, because, I mean,

03, you had Take Me to Your Leader. You had Vaudeville Villain under his Victor Vaughn persona. You also had two Special Herbs albums, which are his instrumentals that came out that year. 04, you had three more Special Herbs albums. You had VV2, the Victor Vaughn album, Food, which is classic. You had Mad Villainy with the Mad Lib as well. And then another Special Herbs release. And then 05, you would get the Mouse and the Mask. Like, this man was on a mission when it came to how many albums he was releasing. And the crazy thing is, all of them are of such good quality. Such good quality. And so you can't help but love it because they're all such good releases. That's not even also mentioning the Escape from Monsta Island collab he did under the King Ghidra persona. He made a few appearances on that also in 03. So it's like this man just was not done working. And again, every release he put out, I would say, is of quality. But I will say, though, the following traffic report is brought to you by Unbound. You have more areas closed in Westmont for the Taste of Westmont at Cass Avenue, both northbound and southbound between Burlington Avenue and Naperville Road. And then an accident on the right shoulder of the I-290 outbound at Route 390 Tollway with your next traffic report coming at 8:40. But up next, Third Eye Blind.

would call him a loser. He ran for state office. He was beaten. He started a business. He failed. He ran for Congress. He lost. He was nominated for vice president. He lost again. But he knew only those who never tried are the real losers. And Abraham Lincoln was no loser. Persistence. Pass it on. 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

Baby Teeth from Camp Blue. That is new music for you here on FM 89. Now, one of the biggest anticipated things to happen this year is going to easily be the release of Grand Theft Auto 6. That is something that many people, including FM 89's own Sam Fredo, has been looking forward to for plenty of years, over 10 years at this point. And I will say, I'm excited, but I'm not. And it's partially because I never really grew up on the Grand Theft Auto franchise. I never really did. I didn't really play a Grand Theft Auto game until Grand Theft Auto 5. And that was, God, like 2015, 2016, something like that. I didn't play it until then because it just didn't interest me. And plus, my parents were just like, no. Which, I wasn't really a rebellious kid, so it was just like, all right. Cool. I was more in the field of playing games like Call of Duty. I was playing Assassin's Creed, stuff like that. And so I'm excited for this release of Grand Theft Auto 6, but I'm not because it's just not something I really grew up with. But I'm also not excited because Rockstar, the studio behind Grand Theft Auto, is continuously shooting themselves in the foot with this release. I'll talk about that in just a bit, so do stay tuned. Are you excited for Grand Theft Auto 6? Let me know. 630-637-8989. Aerosmith coming up next.

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Stay tuned. I'm going to talk about the first way that I think Rockstar Studios has been shooting themselves in the foot with this GTA 5 or GTA 6 release here in just a second. But up next, Low.

Love from Iguana Death Cult here on FM 89. That's some new music for you. Love Iguana Death Cult, really cool band, really cool band name. But still talking about how I think Rockstar Game Studios is currently shooting themselves in the foot with this GTA 6 launch. I think one of the biggest things right now that has come up is the different versions of the game. You have like the standard edition, which is like I think $80, I think, is what they said. And then you have the like upgraded edition, which is like $100. Here's the thing. You don't get everything in the $80 version. There's a lot of stuff that's hidden behind that $100 version that you don't get in the base game. But arguably, you should. Like, there's like different like hair salons or whatever, like different like shops you could go to. I don't know all the details of it, but it's one of those where it's like that should be in the base game, shouldn't it? It shouldn't be hidden behind a paywall or behind like an extra $20 ultimate edition of the game, right? But yet it still is, and it's been called out by a lot of the, you know, fans, like, hey, like, what's this about? Why is this the way it is? And we haven't really received a response from Rockstar about it. Now, are people still going to be buying the $100 version of the game? By all means, they will. GTA 6, by all means, should be a billion-dollar game by the end of its life cycle, whenever the hell that is, in like 2030. Yeah, I don't know. It's just rather interesting because, I mean, you see a lot of people complaining, but yet they're still shelling out the money. I don't know. It's just, I understand, but I also don't, if that makes sense, because I've been in that situation before where it's like, oh, you got to pay this to get this, or and the game's not complete. But yeah, I still bought it. So I don't know. It's a weird conundrum to kind of be in as a video game fan. But there's another reason why I think Rockstar are currently shooting themselves in the foot. We'll get to that in just a bit. But up next, the XX.

Do stay tuned. I have another reason why I think Rockstar is shooting themselves in the foot, and I'll talk about it in just a bit. It kind of ties into a bigger controversy going on in the gaming industry. But up next, Skint.

Skint, that is new music, The Deadbolts, here on FM 89. Love me some Deadbolts. But still talking about why and how I think Rockstar is currently shooting themselves in the foot is because on initial release, they have stated that Grand Theft Auto 6 will not be coming with a physical disc, but a download code. And that has upset plenty of people. Now, there will be a physical disc later, but the reason why they want to do the download codes on initial release is to basically help make sure that more people get access to the game on initial release. They want to make sure everybody who wants to play the game gets to play the game. They want to make sure nothing sells out, and as many copies as possible are given out, which I guess it makes sense from a business perspective. I can understand where they're coming from on this. But also at the same time, it's one of those that people want the physical copy. And I mean, this kind of goes into the larger whole basis of the fact that it seems that physical media in general is being phased out for more digital media. And you're seeing that all across the board. I mean, PlayStation had their whole controversy going on right now about stopping physical media by 2028, which has been seen as nothing but a problem from the gaming industry. So I don't know, this kind of just ties into a larger issue going on. But what do you think? 630-637-8989. Psychedelic Furs up next.

Kick ass from Egypt Central here on FM 89. Now, a good point was brought up when it comes to this Rockstar stuff. We had a listener, Joe from Plainfield, bring up, companies only understand profit and loss. And I can't agree any more with you because it is legit. That's all companies really understand. And I mean, with, GTA 6, people are going to be spewing money from it for that game. So it's like, they're not going to learn their lesson, so it's just one of those. It's not going to change unless we change it, and I don't think it's going to change anytime soon, sadly. I hate to be a pessimist about it, but sadly, I think that is the case. Now, I will say, though, the following traffic report is brought to you by Compassion International. There is an area closed off for Taste of Westmont still at Cass Avenue, both northbound and southbound between Burlington Avenue and Naperville Road. And then there is an entrance ramp closed due to flooding on the I-55 outbound on-ramp from southbound Lamont Road, with your next traffic report later today. Joe from Plainfield also did have a request, so let's get to that up next with Faith No More.

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1: Dull Blade Disguise from Static Dress. That's new music here on FM 89. In lieu of talking about Grand Theft Auto 6, it is funny to see that no other games have wanted to release in the month of November to avoid the highly anticipated GTA 6 and the hype surrounding that, except for one game, and that is the remake of, let me get the game game name correctly, and that is Godzilla Destroy All Monsters. They're remastering it, and I'm so excited. I was talking about kaijus a little earlier here today. It's kind of been a bit of a theme amongst today's talking about kaijus, talking about monsters and monster movies. That is the only game other than GTA 6 that is going to be releasing during the month of November, and I find it absolutely hilarious, especially because people are comparing the two games. Godzilla Destroy All Monsters is being used as a comparison to GTA 6 for the like content that we'll be releasing alongside of it, which is utterly hilarious, and I'll continue to talk about it in a little bit. If you're excited for this remaster of Godzilla Destroy All Monsters as much as I am, let me know. 630-637-8989. Young of the Giant up next.

Stay tuned. I'm going to keep talking about this Godzilla remaster coming in, November. But for right now, pretty.

Pretty from Harrison Gordon here on FM 89. That's some new music for you. Love some hometown boys in Harrison Gordon, but still talking about this Godzilla Destroy All Monsters game. It's been funny looking at the comparisons people are making, because Godzilla, I think, is going to be costing somewhere around like $40, which is half of GTA 6's cost. And is going to have brand new content, a new story mode, new monsters. This is going to be doing all this for base price. And I think they're going to even be updating the game casually as they go on. Meanwhile, people are like, GTA 6 doesn't come with the full game. You got to pay $80. May not even have online immediately. And all this and all that. And so I think it's just been very funny watching the comparisons being made between the two games, even though I will say Grand Theft Auto is going to be a much bigger game than Godzilla Destroy All Monsters Remastered. I think it is just funny to see the comparisons, because, I mean, I love my big lizard, so anytime he gets to own some spotlight, I will take it, because, again, any attention to my big lizard is good attention. But let me know, is Godzilla Destroy All Monsters Remaster something you are interested in? 630-637-8989. Stars up next.

0: the Mick Jagger here. 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

Dominoes from Hi Danny, new music here on FM 89. Now, looking at this remaster here, I know they're going to be expanding a lot of different aspects of it. The stages are going to be bigger. The monsters are going to look crazier. I do hope they expand the roster. I know it's not confirmed whether they will or won't right now. DLC is not being talked about right now. I hope if they do, it's free. Like, I know that's a lot to ask for, but I hope this is one of those games where it's just like they just kind of say, eh, whatever, and just toss free DLC out the wazoo at us. Especially because you could do some fun promotional stuff, like bringing Kong. I don't know the rights disputes for this game, whether this game is holistically Toho or not, I don't know. But I very much want to get this game. Between this and then the Black Ops report or ports that are going to be coming to the PS5, these are like the games I'm mainly eyeing at the moment, because I'm not down to get GTA 6 immediately. If anything, it's going to be a late buy from yours truly, and not in the same vein that GTA 5 was for me, but similar enough. Even though I know tons of people that have already placed their pre-orders in. I think Sam Fredo has. I'm not sure. But let's continue things here on FM 89. We're going to listen to one of my favorite punk riffs of all time, and that is American Jesus from Bad Religion.

The Wallflowers here on FM 89. Now that is going to do it for me here for thus far here today. I'm going to be heading out for a little bit. I'll be back later on tonight for roommate reviews, giving myself Fredo and I believe Teresa for the first hour. Going to be reviewing Minions and Monsters, the new Minions movie. And then on top of that, in the second hour, we'll be reviewing the last Jackass movie, Jackass Best and Last, which I'm sure is just going to kind of turn into a conversation just about other stuff because not much to talk about with it. So we'll see where the conversation leads us to throughout that. But we are going to continue the music as I head on out. We have After Hours coming up next.

Eric Weinmayer knew the risks. Less than 1,200 people had ever conquered Mount Everest, and more than 175 had died trying. But still he climbed, not seeing the terrifying drops or the fear on other faces. And when he reached the summit, he didn't even see the view, because Eric Weinmayer is blind. He proved it doesn't take sight to reach the top. It takes vision. 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

0: 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She opened a lemonade stand to raise money to fight cancer. Her friends all over the country wanted to help. They raised over $1 million before Alex died of her own cancer. Life gave Alex a lemon, but she made lemonade.
1: Inspiration. 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

0: That's new music here on FM 89. That was Nothing by Telescreens. I'm joined by a very special guest. Hi, how are you, Debbie?
1: I'm doing well. How are you?
0: I'm doing well. Thank you for asking. Why don't you tell us why you're here today?
1: Okay, so I'm Debbie Venezia, Director of Arts DuPage, a countywide arts council under the umbrella of DuPage Foundation. And I have a regular spot here, and I don't know if there's any listeners that recognize me.
0: Woohoo!
1: Yeah, so I am representing Arts DuPage, and we are continuing the celebration of our 10th anniversary, and we're marking it in a really special way. So each month throughout 2026, we're highlighting a different art form across our website, newsletters, and social media. 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So now with summer in full swing, we proclaim July as Art al Fresco Month.
0: Ooh.
1: Where we shine a light on all the outdoor activities happening in the county. If you go to our website, artsdupage.org, you can actually find more than 500 events that will entertain, enlighten, and amuse you this season. So let's start with tonight. I'm heading over to the Mackinich Arts Center at Lakeside, their Lakeside Pavilion at College of DuPage, to see the new Philharmonic. It's part of the MAC's Outdoor Summer Concert Series. They do a really good job. They bring in summer guests that you're not going to see at all the other free, kind of ones. So they upscale them a little bit. Mm-hmm. They have like Barricade Boys, who are supposed to be great, Electric Avenue, I'm going next week. So throughout July, on Thursday nights, they have, like popular bands. And on Wednesday night, they have jazz.
0: Ooh.
1: And that's a little deviation from what they've done in the past. They used to have their concerts on Friday nights. So Got to get used to the new platform. These events are really well attended. So you want to bring your chairs and get there early. The concert starts at 7:30. You can get there at 6 and kind of stake your claim. And the one thing that the MAC offers that many of the other outdoor venues don't is a backup plan. So in case of rain, the MAC opens up the doors to the Belushi Performance Hall. And so they invite the first 800 people that are there will be admitted, and they'll do the concert indoors.
0: How nice.
1: So, yeah.
0: That's
1: so
0: convenient.
1: They have that option because the weather for tonight doesn't look really good. Mm-hmm. So we have to get there early so we can sneak in. But if it is nice out, you can take a stroll around the pavilion to see the glorious Walk with Giants silhouette sculptures that are on display in honor of the 250th United States celebration. And the sculptures are 10 feet tall, and they honor influential American figures who excelled in visual art, music, theater, dance. And they include Jean-Michel Basquiat, Dolly Parton, Lin-Manuel Miranda, Georgia O'Keeffe, Bob Fosse, and, several others. They were created by the Naperville artist Rich Lowe and Chicago artist Judith Mayer. And they're gorgeous. They really are. They're worth a visit. Oh, I'll try to hurry up here. Okay. The weekend also brings Jazz Up Jazz Fest to downtown Glen Ellen. It's a full day of jazz music. Main stage starts at 2:30. You will find that at Main Street and Pennsylvania Avenue. It's free for everybody, so jump in. And if rock isn't your style, the Lieutenant Dan Band featuring Gary Sinise will be at Cantini Park on Saturday from 2 to 10 p.m. It's a special fundraiser for West Suburban Foundation for Disabled Vets. Tickets for that start at $50. And one more thing, on Sunday, right here in downtown Naperville on Water Street, you will find the 3rd annual Water Street Fine Arts and Fine Craft Fair.
0: Ooh.
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New music here on FM 89 One Day by Pincher. It's Paloma, and recently, Debbie was letting us know what's happening in DuPage concerning the arts. But if you're wondering what I've been up to, it's a little bit of the arts, thankfully. My boyfriend and I have started the tradition of reading out loud together while we tan. He works a construction type of job where he has to stand outside all day, so he has the most terrible tan lines you can imagine, and I mean like really terrible farmer's tan. The back of his neck is the darkest spot in his body, and he wears sunglasses, so his so all around his eyes he has like reverse raccoon eyes, so his face is really tan except for the circle around his eyes. It's terrible. When I say it's terrible, I mean really terrible. Don't even get me started on his legs. Pale white because he wears jeans all the time and boots. I'm thinking, can't you wear like jean cutoffs at least? Like some tiny little jean cutoffs so your thighs can get some color? Because gosh darn, it's bad. It's pasty white over there. And so we've been tanning. And he gets really bored tanning if he's not sleeping, which he did fall asleep yesterday. Perfect weather for tanning. He fell asleep, but I like to read out loud, or if not, at least listen to music. And so yesterday I convinced him that he should be reading out loud as well, you know, trading off back and forth. And honestly, what an amazing way to bond with someone. It's been so cool because then we get to talk about the book together. Oh, I love it. And we do voices for different characters. Oh my gosh. I'll be talking a little bit more about that. So do stay tuned. Don't go anywhere. Here's Incubus.

0: And here's your food, sir.
1: Thank you. Oh, and could I have another glass of water, please?
0: No.
1: I'm sorry? What just happened?
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1: Can I just have another glass of water?
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Tiny Raisin, Suki Waterhouse. That is some new music for you here on FM 89. It's Paloma, and I've been talking about the fact that I love tanning, and it gives me an opportunity to bond with my amazing and incredible boyfriend. So, Will has really terrible tan lines, as I mentioned, like really bad, like truly, truly terrible farmer's tan. And it's to the point where it's turning... Oh my God, I can't even say it. It's turning into a V-neck somehow. I don't even know how it's possible, but he has a V-neck tan line. He doesn't wear V-necks, so I don't know where this is coming from. But I'm telling you, when I saw it yesterday, which was the first time I'd seen it, and I see him a good chunk of days out of the week, let me tell you, I'm disgusted. I was disgusted. Why do you have a V-neck tan line? It's one thing to wear a V-neck, which if you can pull it off, you can pull it off. I respect that. Do your thing. But... He cannot pull off a V-neck tan line. So I felt as though tanning was necessary.

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2: 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Ben Franklin, go fly a kite.
0: Excellent idea. Where are my keys?
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New America. That's Kenny Hoopla on FM 89. Some new music for you. It's Paloma. And man, oh man, was I hating on summer last week. But now that I've had some chance to relax, I got more of it this past week than I have in a long time. I take everything back. I'm sorry I was hating on summer. I really enjoy summer. I hadn't had the chance to tan up until this week. And so just basking in the sun is honestly one of the best things I can do for myself. I don't know what it is. I think it's very primal. All of a sudden, I'm like, wow, life is good. Give me 15 minutes in the sun, and I remember that I'm meant to be alive. So I take back everything I said. I love summer again. I know I was hating on it because I hate being hot, but when I'm mentally and physically prepared to be hot and sit in the sun, I really do enjoy it. And you get to be outside more. I've been spending a lot of time outside, and I've gotten to play with my dogs, which is always such a good time. So I take back everything terrible I said about summer, and I will be talking about the best things, in my opinion, about summer. The first being of which I mentioned, let's be outside. This is the time to be outside. Spring and fall are nice, but just being sweaty and gross and playing outside like I'm 7 years old again is so euphoric. Nothing compares to it. I love running around outside. I love playing tag. I love rolling down hills. I got to do that for the first time, which is amazing. If you have not rolled down a hill in a long time and you can, do it. Do it. I almost hit my head on a rock, but honestly, it was worth it because I was laughing and I was so happy. And I think I ate a bug, but I would do it again. I'll be talking some more about summer. So stay tuned. Here's Surf Curse.

New music here on FM89. Freako still around. I've been talking about some of my favorite aspects of summer just because I've been very hateful on the season and I've changed my mind a little bit. I had like 3 good days this past week and I've become a reformed woman, let's say that, because wow, I'm really enjoying my summer. It's been three days. It's 3 good days. But 3 good days can really change how you feel about your life. And I'm very wishy-washy about a lot of things, so now I'm back to loving summer. Hated summer, love summer, hated summer, love summer. We're on a loving summer vibe. One of my favorite things about summer, at least this past couple, 3 days, has been eating ice cream. I mean, I love eating ice cream year-round. I am the type of person who is down to get ice cream while there's snow on the ground. I don't care, but it just hits different when you're hot and it cools you down. There was an ice cream man that drove through my neighborhood yesterday, and my boyfriend and I got the Spider-Man popsicle, you know, the one that's shaped like his face, and then I got the classic SpongeBob one. Now, tell me this, the eyes are always gumballs, right? The SpongeBob eyes in the popsicles, they're gumballs. Are you with me or are you not with me? Because the one I had yesterday, the eyes were made out of chocolate. It was just little like dollops of chocolate, which I'd never seen before. Isn't that weird? I feel like that's really weird. They're always gumballs. I got it specifically because I wanted to chew on the gumballs. What is with that? If you have experienced something similar where it's like, I thought it was this way when it comes to ice cream, and then it's not, 630-637-8989, tell me that the eyes are always gumballs because I felt like I was going crazy. Whew. Here's Modern Baseball.

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Now do stay tuned. We're still talking about summer, so don't go anywhere. If you have any great reasons that you love summer, 630-637-8989. John Mellencamp.

Bleach 93, that's Jackie here on FM 89. Some new music for you. It's Paloma, and I've been talking about why summer's actually kind of amazing. I know I gave it a lot of slack last week, but I've been enjoying my time, my summer. It just recently started that I began to enjoy it, but I have really been enjoying it somehow. I didn't think I would. One of my favorite things, however, has been the fact that my mom, I live with my parents currently, hashtag broke college student grind. If you feel me, you feel me. Shout out. So I live with my parents, and my mom is a teacher, and I don't often get to spend a lot of time with her during the school year because not only does she have an incredibly long commute, being a teacher is rough. She teaches elementary students and kids at that age. I don't know if you're aware, but kids at that age kind of suck. Kids at all ages suck. Being alive sucks, but so being alive does not currently suck for me as much because she's off, and so I get to see her, and that's really nice. I love her with my whole heart, and today is actually her wedding anniversary. To my dad, shout out, thanks for getting married, or I wouldn't be here, so woohoo! Shout out to my mom for that one, but it's been nice getting to spend more time with her, and there's more time for her to cook, and she's an amazing, amazing cook, so I'm incredibly grateful for that as well. If you're also on that broke college student grind, request a song, 630-637-8989. Here's the best.

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Stay tuned because it is the lunchtime second helpings. Two songs from one artist. Just a little treat for you. Here's Van Morrison.

Wild Night, Van Morrison here on FM 89. It is lunchtime, second helpings. Aren't you excited? I know I am. I talked about having more of a reason to cook and forcing myself to do it because I've realized that it's fun and it makes me feel good and I feel like a real human adult. How exciting. My boyfriend and I have been cooking together, and so I'm always keeping an eye out for recipes. I talked about this last week, and I have tried really hard this past week to get down special recipes that have been in my family for a long time. I was speaking with my grandmother, and the problem is that she doesn't use exact measurements. She just knows. She's been doing this for so long, and there's certain there's certain dishes where she couldn't even really explain it to me. She's like, we do this. This is how we do it. And I'd be like, well, I need to write this down. I can't just put, this is how we do it. And so the lack of measurements and the lack of, I guess, the influx of repetition for her and the lack of repetition on my part, how new it is, especially when I'm cooking it by myself, I've been struggling to make dishes that I really want to make. But I got some great advice last week from one of y'all who said, you just need to get really good at a dish. Just practice, practice, practice. So I've been enjoying cooking with that as well. A lot of baby potatoes with seasoning and olive oil. That's one of my favorites. They turn out really good, and they can be relatively easy if you're making them in the microwave, so that's nice. And thank God for air fryers. I'll get into that, so do stay tuned. Here's two songs from Morphine.

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Mommy? Did I go out in?

The Misfits on Lunchtime Second Helpings. You're listening to FM 89. It's two songs from one artist, the best rock we got. Now, I've been talking about food because I'm one of those people who is always hungry. I have a really fast metabolism. Very grateful for that, very blessed, but it does come with downsides because I am constantly hungry. I feel bad for the people who are consistently around me because I get hungry every 2 hours. I need to, and it's not just like I need a snack, I need a full meal. I've been struggling with this for a very long time because I've been a very vivacious person since I was a child. So I'm just always hungry, and I will devour anything in sight. And so this leads to a lot of issues between my boyfriend and I, because not only do I get incredibly hungry, I get incredibly cranky. And he's very level-headed. Bless his soul. He's the best. But I am not good at anything when the hunger sets in. All I can think is I need to eat, or I'm going to, I don't know, eat a horse. Yeah, you know what? I get so hungry that I could eat a horse. And there's definitely been times where I've gotten hungry enough to the point where I'd consider it, sure, but it's not productive. It's not good for anyone in the situation. And so that just leads me to needing to eat. Now, having a fast metabolism, yes, it is nice. Yes, I am grateful. It's only there for some of your life. I don't know too many adults with very fast metabolism, so I'll be grateful for it now, but it really does set me back because I have stuff to do. I can't be eating all the time. I can't be hungry constantly. If you're late, let me know. 630-637-8989. Here's Whitney.

anything that happens after, I'm miserable and I think I'm going to throw up. So thin tightrope that I walk on, because I will never, ever, ever say no to a little sweet treat. You want to go get ice cream? I'm there. You want to go get cupcakes? I'm so down for cupcakes. And then everything that proceeds afterwards. I mean, I get migraines from how terrible I feel after eating the wrong foods. So I'm at the point in my life where I either have to decide I'm going to be good about only eating the food I'm supposed to eat and it's going to be fuel for my body, or I can just be miserable and happy at the same time. It'll fluctuate, miserable, happy, depending on when the last time I ate and what I ate was. So if anyone has any advice for how to be an adult about that, I would love to know, because I'm really bad at this. 630-637-8989. Here's some Rancid for Rob from Aurora.

0: He wanted to be known for doing his best.
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0: His best made him Major League Baseball's most valuable player.
1: Strike two.
0: He played in 6 World Series and was elected to the Hall of Fame. Although an honest man, he was best at stealing holes. But the best quality of Jackie Robinson's life was his character. So here's to you, Mr. Robinson. Thanks for passing it on. 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

That's Calling All Camptons here on FM 89, an artist that I would love to see live. If you have a particular artist that you would want to see, 630-637-8989, send a song request. 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

Sincere Engineer, that's Pilot Light here on FM 89. Some new music for you. It's Paloma, and man, oh man, am I excited to do nothing. I feel like that's what I look forward to most days, the most of all, and no one prepared me for that. As a kid, I was someone who was constantly looking forward to doing something, and I see it a lot of my sister now. It's summer, and she's not doing any summer camps. She just signed up for one. Thank God. I feel like kids do not need to be inside on their phones as much as they are now. Not good. Not okay. You need to be outside running around. Number one, most important thing of all, especially during the summer. And so that's a lot of what I did as a kid. But anytime that I wasn't at summer camps or in school or busy with something, I was waiting for the next thing. Now it's a complete and total opposite. In the vein of being an adult, I just want to do nothing. I really, really enjoy turning off my brain and just sitting, using my imagination. I have an internship for the summer, and so a lot of what I have to do if I'm not busy with something, it'll be like 3 hours straight where nonstop, bam, bam, bam, I'm running around and helping out, whatever I'm doing, and then there'll be a good solid 10 minutes of having to wait for the next thing, and I just sit there and I really soak it up. I really enjoy it. I use my imagination. I don't go on my phone. I feel like that's disrespectful. I'm there to learn, and I'm learning how to use my imagination and sit patiently. We got to bring that back. Nobody wants to sit patiently anymore. It's a skill that's been forgotten, and it's something I'm working on. I got some stories, so do stay tuned. Don't go anywhere. Here's Folk Implosion.

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2: Dull Blade Disguise by Static Dress. That's new music for you here on FM 89. I've been talking about my love of sitting and doing nothing. This is, however, destructive because it turns out that I don't have time to be sitting and doing nothing. I shouldn't be sitting and doing nothing. I shouldn't. I know I shouldn't. There's so much that I should be getting done. There's so much I have to be getting done. Not even should. I need to get done. And yet, I do get a little bit of time to enjoy myself. But it's not technically time that I should be using to enjoy myself. It's an issue because it got to the point where to avoid unpacking from my dorm, which, mind you, we got out of classes in May, beginning of May, literally beginning of May, and I still haven't completely unpacked from my dorm, moving out of my dorm. If my mom's listening, she's rolling her eyes. I still haven't completely unpacked. And so to avoid unpacking, I just kind of avoid my room. I spend a lot of time with my boyfriend's, and so in the back of my head, I'm thinking, I know I need to clean my room. This manifested not into me cleaning, doing anything to clean my own room. Instead, I decided that his room needed a makeover, and we changed everything about it, and I love it. He did such a good job. I suggested painting the walls, but we didn't do anything as drastic to the measure that I wanted to do. But we did rearrange the room, and we added new decorations, and we opened up the place. It was super stuffy and crowded because it was a very small room, and I feel like small changes made the hugest difference, the biggest difference. And so that was really nice. That's how I manifested my boredom into cleaning not my own room, but somebody else's. Here's Nirvana.

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new music here on FM 89. That was Skint by the Deadbolts. It's Paloma, and I've been talking about being bored, and I feel like it's a lost art. I am becoming a more patient person. I don't think that I'm fully there yet. I don't love waiting in lines, especially if it's hot and if it's outside. I can't do it. However, I am getting there. I feel like being patient really is a lost art. I wouldn't say I'm an artist then. If that's an art, I wouldn't say I'm an artist. However, I'm getting there. Just because I used to have such an active imagination, and I used to be thinking of all these crazy things, and now I feel like my brain is like a TikTok feed where it's just thought, and then when I'm done with that thought, next thought, thought, thinking, looking at the comments in my brain, okay, next one. And so that isn't good for me. I don't think as a human, I don't think that's productive, and that's no way someone wants to live their life. And so I just need to ponder. I need to be like an old person and sit there and do nothing. Because even now, I see a lot of older folks and they're on their phones. What happened to people just sitting around? We need to do more sitting around. Oh my God, don't get me started. My grandmother has TikTok. That's not okay. I genuinely believe that that is not okay. There's nothing that she needs to be seeing on TikTok. However, I will say this. She does just get recipes and that's very sweet. But I don't think it's right that she's all up on that iPhone. You know what I mean? Girl, get off of it. I need to do the same thing, though. I feel like if we both did a cleanse, it would be beneficial to just sit there, talk, and do nothing. Although we do a lot of that plenty. No worries. Okay, now do stay tuned. We have some great music coming up. Here's MXPX.

Eric Weinmayer knew the risks. Less than 1,200 people had ever conquered Mount Everest, and more than 175 had died trying. But still he climbed, not seeing the terrifying drops or the fear on other faces. And when he reached the summit, he didn't even see the view, because Eric Weinmayer is blind. He proved it doesn't take sight to reach the top. It takes vision. 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

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It's Paloma, and I recently had to go car shopping for the first time. I am so grateful that I've finally saved up enough to get a car. And so the issue was figuring out, besides money, I should preface that, you know how it is. I'm a broke college student. Now I'm especially broke because I did end up finding a car. But one of the issues that I had was I didn't want to give up a CD player, but a lot of cars don't have CD players anymore. And I find it quite heartbreaking because I have so many albums that I absolutely love in CD form because that's the car that I would drive. It always, all you could really use was CDs because everything else about it was broken. And so having to move on from that, I felt was quite heartbreaking because what do I have all these CDs for now? In reality, I'm still incredibly happy and grateful that I have my CDs. I mean, man, I wouldn't want to give them up, but it's a little sad that my car can't play them. It is what it is, I guess. I really enjoy listening to an album front to back, back to front, and I can still do that. Yes, absolutely, but I would enjoy doing that in the car, but now it just gives me more time to listen to FM 89, which, hey, always happy about that, but a little sad about my CDs. Just a little bitter. I don't like the direction cars are moving in, and I'll get into that. Ooh, I'll get into it, so do stay tuned. Don't go anywhere. Here's Pet Shop Boys.

Paying for Your Love, Broken Social Scene. That's new music for you here on FM 89. It's Paloma, and I've been talking about getting a car. And I feel like the current status of the car industry kind of sucks, because we don't need to be coming out with a new car model every year. That's crazy to me. Same thing with iPhones. We don't need a new phone and a new car every year, because they're the same thing as the year before. Let's space it out a little more. I feel very passionately about this because we're being robbed. People, we are being robbed. We don't need to come out with new cars every year. Like, if you're not improving the safety of the car exponentially, or even a little, you know what? I take that back. If you're at all improving the safety of a car, let's do it. Absolutely. Set them off each year. Let's go. But I really don't think they are. And I'm just bitter because I hate cars with screens in them, and I had to get a car with a screen in it. Now, mind you, I guess I didn't have to. It's my own choice. I understand that. But at the same time, if I wanted a safe car, the likelihood of it having a screen went up by so much. And so I have to have a car with a screen now. I'm someone who loves the dials, the buttons. I'm just, call me analog, call me old school for that, but I hate that screens are in cars. It freaks my heart. Oh my gosh. You know what? Thank you, Joe from Plainfield. I should get a motorcycle if I like the little dials, the buttons. I guess it has different physical maneuvers. I don't know. I'm down. You know what, Joe, I'm down. We'll get into it. We'll talk about it. If you agree with me, if you don't like where cars are headed, let me know. 630-637-8989. If they're not getting safer, they're getting uglier. Oof, man. Stay tuned. Here's Muy Cansado.

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Lemon Sucker, that's Stain. New music here on FM 89. You heard my rant. I don't like how you have to have the newest thing all the time and that you're told that you need to have the newest thing all the time. And it just makes me sad because I am a recent car fan. I know there's... Okay, that sounds crazy. I know that people are very into cars and then there's people who don't really care. I was someone who didn't really care. Cars are cars, whatever. But I have grown to see the beauty in a well-crafted, expertly designed car. And it's just, and it goes fast. Like, that's very cool. And something that makes me sad is that cars only really come in, what, like 5 colors? I'm sick of seeing the same boring cars on the road. Every car looks the same now, and it makes me so sad. However, the beautiful cars do stand out even more now. I'm someone who likes German cars. I'll let you deduce that one. but I'm also a huge fan of Corvettes. I really like a sexy Corvette. I'll be honest, it was something that I never really got, but if you're into midlife crises, I'd understand why you'd get a Corvette. I do. I see the vision. And so I'm just sick of every car looking the same, and yet they keep rolling out new cars. I'm not saying that you need to drive a sexy car to work every day, but we don't need to be flooding the market with more of these boxes that look lame. Cars are so ugly. And I'm sick of it. I want to live in a beautiful world. What can I say? But that's just the state that we're in. So it's been lovely having you here with me. I hope you enjoyed my rant. Have a great rest of your day. Emma will be coming in soon. Here's Mercury Rev.

0: He wanted to be known for doing his best.
1: Sure, right.
0: His best made him Major League Baseball's most valuable player.
1: Strike two.
0: He played in 6 World Series and was elected to the Hall of Fame. Huh. Although an honest man, he was best at stealing homes. But the best quality of Jackie Robinson's life was his character. So here's to you, Mr. Robinson. Thanks for passing it on. From the Foundation for a Better Life at values.com.

Snarls, Eternal Flame. That's new music here on FM 89. Hey, it's Emma, and I've seen people talking about how, and I feel like this is more common with girls specifically, but I've heard some people say that, like, when they were a kid, they had those dreams of opening, like, a cafe or, like, a bookstore or an all of the above. And I am seeing a disturbing lack of those kinds of places existing. There are some places that give the same vibes as I'm thinking of, and I definitely had that dream as a kid, so we're going to talk about what it would be like if I opened one of those kinds of spaces. Coming up next, Matthew Sweet, Divine Intervention.

New music from Iguana Death Cult, Low on FM 89. If I had one of these, what I like to call, crossover third spaces, my original dream when I was a kid was like, and this is absolute pipe dream, but like opening a cafe slash bookstore. And now, as I've gotten older, it's kind of shifted. And if I, in this current stage of my life, had to plan out like one of these spaces, I think I would make it partially like a cafe, like maybe restaurant type thing, but then also having like a secondhand thing attached to it. So like vinyl, clothes, like all in one kind of thing, instead of just vinyls or just clothes or just books, whatever. Just kind of everything. And definitely like more of a retro kind of vibe to it. That's more of my thing. Coming up next, Goldfinger, Here in Your Bedroom.

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1: You liking the music, man?
0: 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Wait, aren't you Eric Clapton from, like, the Cream? How did you get my house?
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0: Wait, aren't you supposed to be British?
1: I'm just a figment of your imagination. I'm not real.

0: New music from Eka Vandal on FM 89, Vertical Worlds. If I had one of those, like, crossover third spaces, I would for sure make it in the suburbs, because I feel like all the cool places that I find, for the most part, there's obviously some exceptions, but a lot of cool places that I find are in the city, and I personally would like to not have to go into the city for all of the cool stuff. I don't like paying for parking. I don't like having to sit through all the traffic and all of the brake lights on the highway. I'm not a fan of that. I'd rather just go somewhere in the suburbs that has exactly what I want. If that were an option, I would do it. If you have a song that you would like to hear, text it in 630-637-8989. Coming up next, Courtney Love, Hold On To Me.
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Midriff over anything that's new music on FM 89. I keep seeing things about people who are just filthy, filthy rich, and it's making me think about what I would do if I had that kind of money. Like, what I would do if I won the lottery, for example. And I'm not someone who plays the lottery. I just think that that's a waste of my money for myself, because I don't have the kind of money that I want to blow off on hoping that I win the lottery. But when I see people like that, I just wonder, what do they do with all of their money? Like, what do they plan ahead of getting that money that they end up doing? Because I feel like everyone has that plan of like, oh, what would I do if I became a millionaire or a billionaire? That type thing. If you have any ideas of what you would do if you were a millionaire, let me know. 630-637-8989. Coming up next, Pink Shift, Nothing in My Head.

New music from Lucky, Perfect Pain on FM 89. Now, if I did win the lottery or just somehow magically got filthy rich, I feel like I would do what most people would do, but in a different sense, where a lot of people would probably build their own homes. That's my assumption, because I feel like I've heard of a lot of rich people having their own homes custom built on whatever plot of land they can get. I would probably buy like an older home, like a historic home, and just restore the charm to it. Like, give it back that historic feel while also making it more cozy and like up to modern standards. That's what I would do for myself if I had that kind of money. If you've got a request, send it in, 630-637-8989. Coming up next, Foo Fighters, In the Clear.

0: Man, I can't believe I missed the last WONC sports broadcast. I don't even know what happened now.
1: Dude, don't worry about it. 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
0: Oh, sweet. So I can keep up with NCC sports and the Bears, Bulls, White Sox, and Cubs?
1: Yep. All you gotta do is tune into FM 89 Sunday evening from 6 to 8. Dude, you really need to work on your jump shot.

Hi, Danny Dominoes. It's New Music here on FM 89. We've been talking about if I got filthy rich, what I would do with it. And I said that I would probably take an older house and restore it. And part of that for me would be I love when people do those fancy little tile mosaics, and they make kind of like artsy patterns or designs out of them. I've seen some that are like people will do a bunch of flowers or a bunch of like fish or stuff like that. That's something that I would personally do if I was restoring a house like that. We have a traffic report. This traffic report is sponsored by MAD. There is stop-and-go traffic on I-355 southbound between I-290 and St. Charles Road, and you will see more brake lights on 355 southbound between Butterfield Road and the I-88 interchange. There's also some slow traffic on I-88 eastbound between Route 83 and 294. There's more slow traffic on 355 northbound between 22nd Street and North Avenue. Our next traffic report is at 5:45.

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A commercial? 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

I don't know how, but they found me on FM 89. If you've got a request, send it in 630-637-8989. I've been doing a lot of digging into places that have sort of specialties of music recently because I personally have been digging a lot deeper into my taste. I've been focusing a lot more on little niches of my music taste because I am a person who listens to pretty much everything. Like, if it's a basic genre or a subcategory of a basic genre, I have at least a couple songs that I like from it, and then obviously there's stuff that I gravitate more towards. So recently I've been doing a little bit more digging into trying to find places that have different specialties. The first one, the main one, is disco, because I keep seeing stuff about how, like, disco places used to be, and trying to find something with a similar vibe. Coming up next, Killswitch Engage, This Fire.

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0: 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Smokey Bear says.
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The Churchills, Sometimes Your Best Isn't Good Enough on FM 89. I've been looking into these places that have a little bit more specialized music, mainly because anytime that I find different events, like just one-off events that have a specific kind of music, so let's say like disco or new wave or emo nights or whatever it may be, there's typically not a lot of people who end up going. I feel like it's more likely to find a higher energy situation if there's an actual specialized place for that kind of music and not just like the one-off nights, because not everyone can make it to those. I know I saw a new wave night that I wanted to go to, and I already had plans that weekend and I was kind of bummed about it. So I'm still trying to find a place that does more new wave kind of music, like new wave, 80s, anything surrounding that, which I know a lot of people will say, just go to the goth club. I might just. Coming up next, Nine Inch Nails, Dead Souls.

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drive, at least in my opinion. And there's some places in the city that I know of that will do live music and jazz music. 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There is stop-and-go traffic on I-88 eastbound between Yackley Road and Route 53. There is more stop-and-go traffic on I-355 southbound between I-290 and North Avenue, and again, I-355 southbound between 22nd Street and Maple Avenue. And there is an accident on the exit ramp of I-88 eastbound on the ramp to Highland Avenue. Coming up next, Blinker the Star, Your Big Night, Sandy.

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How much did you pay for your bad Moto Guzzi? 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

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Now, how do you afford your rock and roll lifestyle? How do you afford your rock and roll lifestyle? How do you afford

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That was a request from Ruby and Aurora. If you've got a request, send it in 630-637-8989. 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

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Today is National Sugar Cookie Day. I have vivid, vivid memories of making sugar cookies and specifically frosting them. Every single year when I was little, my noni would make cookies for Easter or Christmas, and she would always decorate them, and it got to a point at some point where I started helping her decorate them. There was a couple times when I was little that I did just for funsies, and then, you know, with aging, I started helping her with that, and at some point, it just kind of stopped. Maybe we should get back to that. Coming up next, Bare Hands Giants.

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That's new music here on FM 89. It's National Sugar Cookie Day, and this is a little bit of a throwback because I don't know if they still make these, but I have at my house in our little bin of cookie cutters this set of cookie cutters that's like it's a bunch of star-shaped cookie cutters, and they get smaller and smaller as it goes towards the center of the stack of them. And you're supposed to make enough cookie dough to make every single size of the star and then stack it as a Christmas tree. And I haven't done that yet, but I'm curious to see if I could manage to pull that off and how much cookie dough that exactly would take. Coming up next, Modest Mouse, Paper Thin Walls.

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Since it's National Sugar Cookie Day, I've been thinking also about how this was more of, I think, for my generation, but there was a specific kind of sugar cookie that people would bring in frequently, like during school to like celebrate stuff. And I just remember not really liking them too much as a kid. I've grown to like them now that I'm an adult, but I've heard a lot of people be like, those are hands down the best cookies, and I just never fully understood it. I always had a little bit of a controversial opinion on that, I guess. Coming up next, Imperial Teen, Yoo-Hoo.

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1: Go Cardinals!
0: But Joe is now graduating and moving to California for his new job. At least Joe can still follow the Cardinals thanks to WONC Sports. They broadcast live play-by-play action of football, men's and women's basketball, baseball, and softball on FM 89.
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